Radio. 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Are you with me? Are you with me?

0: 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Are you with me? Are you with me?
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Jimmy Dean. On the cover of a magazine. Grace Kelly, Harlow Jean. Picture of a beauty queen. Jean Kelly, Fred Astaire. Ginger Rogers, dance on air.